0: Quest coming up for you shortly from the Little River Band, and then at 8:45 this morning. It was on this day back in 1970s that the Beatles put their last album out, Let It Be. So I'm looking for songs from that album. If you have one or two or three or four, if you've got five, I'll put them all on for you. Bit nutty today. 0493 143 829.
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0: Bendigo's Fresh FM news and events with Darren Kirby. And Damien Power is the brains behind Tracks for Care, with a limited edition of 300 pieces of the Pall Mall train track now up for sale. The money raised will go towards the neurology section at the Bendigo Health Services. A Masters have cut through in the Loddon Shire with measles, which is now out for public thoughts. The local area with the council has said that to the authorities to encourage local community to vaccinate against the cause. And the Bridgewater Community Country Market is on tomorrow with 25 stalls, a great way for you to break into Mother's Day if you'd like to buy some prezzies. And Seal the Gap Seminar is coming up in Bendigo to teach you how to have a warmer house, also run by the local council. It'll be running from May through until June with drought relief as well, and also energy reduction in your house. Darren Kirby here taking your request this morning. David Attenborough is 100 today. I've got a tribute for him coming up at 8:45, so I'm looking for one of your favourite songs that you think might fit the Attenborough Meister.

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We get local. 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
1: In Melbourne, showers and a top of 16 degrees. It's 8:30. Good morning. I'm David Armstrong. Charges have been formally laid against two of the ISIS brides who arrived back in Melbourne last night. Here's Madeleine Burke.
2: An ISIS-linked mother and daughter were arrested at Melbourne Airport. A 54-year-old has been charged with four counts of crimes against humanity for enslavement, use of a slave, possessing and slave trading, allegedly committed in Syria. The 31-year-old was charged with similar offences. Each of those offences carries a maximum 25 years in jail. There was one remaining so-called ISIS bride and a number of children. That group was ushered out of the arrivals hall with their own security team and left in a waiting minibus. Madeleine Burke, Melbourne.
1: Opposition leader Jess Wilson's vowing to put a freeze on hiring for back office public sector roles, saving the budget billions if the coalition wins government. Stephanie Wacklewick reports.
3: The hiring freeze would save taxpayers $22 billion over the next decade. 46 Victorian government departments and agencies would be in the firing line, including the Department of Premier and Cabinet, the EPA, Infrastructure Victoria and the Suburban Rail Loop Authority. Opposition leader Jess Wilson says under Labor, growth in the Victorian public service has far exceeded population growth. With the numbers of executives nearly tripling, the number of employees increasing by 60%, with the government's total employee expenses greater than total tax revenue. The freeze would remain in place until staffing levels return to the population-adjusted equivalent of 2014-15 levels. Stephanie Wacklewick, State Parliament, Melbourne.
1: Donald Trump's ordered a midnight bombing of Iran's Qashqai Island in the Strait of Hormuz. The Pentagon says it is not a restarting of the war. In other news, a woman in her 70s is fighting for life after a hit run at Brunswick. Treasury's forecasting inflation to hit 5% by the middle of the year, and prisoners could soon be enjoying barbecues with family and friends under a new perk to reward good behaviour. Barwon Prison rolling out a new cook-up incentive. In finance, our dollar is trading at 72.30 US.
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1: Fremantle has extended its winning streak to 8 games with a 15-point come-from-behind victory over Hawthorn last night in Perth. Carlton has recalled George Hewitt for tonight's clash against Brisbane, and the Europa League Grand Final lineup set Aston Villa to play SC Freiburg after both sides won their playoffs on aggregate. That's the latest news and sports.
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6: Cloudy today with 17. Tomorrow, overcast 18. Sunday, cloudy 19. And Monday, a sunny day with 20.
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6: Currently in Bendigo, we've got 10, Kyneton, Castlemaine and Maryborough 9 and Heathcote and Rochester 11 degrees. And thanks to Middleton Motors, our station sponsor in Heathcote, we've got some amazing car deals coming up for you this weekend. The boys do pretty good down there. They've got something like over 65 cars on the lot at the moment. So if you're looking for a ute, an SUV or a sporty little driver, get a load of what was coming your way this morning. Get a load of this. They've pulled this out in front of me and they've put up the website. So just arrived, they've got a stunning in 2021 Super Cab Automatic, already decked out and ready for work or adventure. 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How about that? 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Now, it's travelled 116,000 kilometres and priced at $47,990 drive away. 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Middleton Motors now celebrating 40 years. So after 40 years, they're doing something right. Well, about 40 years ago, Big Audio Dynamite did something right. They put out a song. This is the one, Rush. So rush into Middleton Motors today on Bendigo Shresh 101.5.

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1: And today being the 8th of May, birthdaying today, we've got Rick Nelson was born on this day, had the hit song Mary Lou. Tony Tennille from The Captain and Tennille, she's 86, and Philip Bailey is 75. Taking you back to 1835, and Hans Christian Andersen first published his first book on fairy tales. Coca-Cola was introduced to America in 1886, and Carlton and United Breweries brought together six breweries in Melbourne and brought them together as the United Group in Melbourne. That took place in 1907, and going back to 1945, it was VE Day, Victory in Europe in World War II, and the Beatles did their final album of Let It Be. It was released in 1970, and Paul McCartney said he was actually happy with the song that came out in the finish, because it was sort of just, let's just let it be. They'd worked together, and they put out a prolific amount of songs, and this was the album that came through. Also birthdaying today, we've got David Attenborough. He's 100, and what a tribute to a legendary man. This is an amazing thing. Some 10 years ago, he had the record for going 300 metres, the deepest dive in the Great Barrier Reef. He never had a driver's licence, and over his time, he had something like 40 animals and plants named after him, including a butterfly and a beetle. And I'm going to have a tribute for him at 9:03 this morning with a great song coming through from Louis Armstrong. So sit around for that one. In the meantime, here's the Beatles. Sit back and let it be on Bendigo's Fresh 101.5.

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1: I'm David Armstrong. Nearly 30 people have been arrested in a cross-border police blitz targeting outlaw biker gangs and organised crime syndicates. Here's Madeleine Burke.
2: The major police operation has resulted in 29 arrests and dozens of charges. Operation Blue Ember saw Victoria and New South Wales police raid properties across the border region, seizing a sawn-off rifle, drugs, cash, knuckle dusters, a machete and a sword. Police also carried out dozens of firearm prohibition checks and impounded seven vehicles during the week-long crackdown. Madeleine Burke, Melbourne.
1: A government minister is defending the handling of the return of the ISIS brides after three women were formally charged. Two of the women who arrived in Melbourne last night have been charged with crimes against humanity, including enslavement. Minister Tim Ayres has been asked if they should have been blocked from arriving by a temporary exclusion order in light of the seriousness of the charges.
3: That's not the advice that the government has received. I mean, the security agencies have done their work to the fullest extent and they will continue to do it.
1: Iran's accusing the United States of violating the ceasefire. Tehran claims the US has targeted an Iranian oil tanker and another vessel in the Strait of Hormuz. Washington maintains they were self-defense strikes. The housing market looks set to be on the verge of a downturn as higher interest rates and stretched affordability weigh on demand. The Cotality data found capital city home values are fading. They've risen only 0.28% in April. Cotality's Jared Berg says people will react differently to the forecasts.
4: If you're a potential seller or an investor, you really say this is a negative story. If you're a potential first home buyer, you'd be absolutely cheering. Your dollars will go a lot further. You really see it as an opportunity. So it kind of depends on what stage of the market you sit in.
1: Major supermarkets changing some of its home brand products to meet the needs of shoppers on weight loss drugs. Coles CEO Leah Weckert says that a growing number of people are on weight loss drugs and they typically eat smaller portions, prompting the supermarkets to rethink ingredients and packaging sizes. Around 2% of Australia's population are currently using the injectable weight loss medications. A cybersecurity expert says a bank employee in the US who hung up on Pope Leo because she believed it was a prank call did the right thing. The American-born Pope was trying to change his on-file address and phone number with his Chicago bank. Professor Nigel Fair at Monash University says pins, passwords and security prompts, which led to the mix-up, will soon be a thing of the past.
5: But the important thing to add to that is the multi-factor authentication. Just like when you log on to your bank and got facial recognition, more and more of your apps are coming with those and we really should be enabling it in every possible opportunity.
1: In finance, the dollar's trading higher at 72.30 US.
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1: Fremantle scored the last 34 points of the match to beat Hawthorn by 15 points last night and record their eighth straight victory. Hawks coach Sam Mitchell says Jack Gunston was a shining light with his six goals.
7: When he gets isolation, he's a pretty difficult matchup, and we moved the ball pretty well between the arcs to give him a look, and he finished his work tonight, which was nice. So he was pretty important in the game early. We didn't have a lot of entries, so when we had them, we needed to be potent, and fortunately he was out there.
1: Greg Hewitt returns for Carlton tonight when the Blues take on the Lions in Brisbane. I'm sorry, George Hewitt. And Aston Villa's reached their first European final for 44 years with a 4-0 demolition of Nottingham Forest in the Europa League semis. That's the latest news and sport.
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9: Friday, possible shower 6 overnight and a top of 15 degrees. Bendigo's forecast for the weekend, a cloudy Saturday, a low of 7 and a high of 17. And a partly cloudy Sunday, Mother's Day, 7 minimum and a top of 19 degrees. Melbourne's details for the weekend, a cloudy Saturday, 13 low and a high of 17. Rain Sunday, minimum 11 and a top of 16 degrees. It's round 5 at Bendigo Football live from the Camp Reserve Saturday at 1:30 p.m. Castlemaine play Gisborne.
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